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A world of never-ending happiness. 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
1: with Rich Smith. 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You know, so it's quite a surreal moment to think that people are reaching out going, oh, these guys are quite special now, and we want to invite them and look after them and make them feel really special. I mean, on that Tuesday when we sort of won the award and we sort of left stage, for about 35 minutes, we were like movie stars. People stopping us for selfies. And we're never going to experience anything like that in our lives again. So we're just going to embrace it. We're going to enjoy it.
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2: 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It astounds me how many people are out there writing songs that we don't know about yet, and that's the exciting thing. 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
3: The families of the two girls who were raped by two teenagers say they're relieved their attackers have been sentenced to 4 years' detention. Appeal court judges have overturned their original youth rehabilitation order, saying it was unduly lenient. Barrister Charlotte Proudman spoke on behalf of one of the victims and says the impact of their actions is devastating.
4: I had to sit there and hear it suggested that I was lying. That broke something inside me. I feel like I'm surviving, not living.
3: The Home Secretary has been asked to review the potential deportation of Shabir Ahmed, the ringleader of the Rochdale grooming gang. The 73-year-old's been released from prison, having served 14 years for multiple sexual offences. The government's facing calls to compensate the victims of forced adoption. Earlier, the Prime Minister gave a formal apology to the thousands affected by the scandal. And pubs will be allowed to open through the night so England fans can enjoy the World Cup clash against Mexico. That's the latest from Radio News Hub. I'm David Hall.
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2: 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It's delivering people to people they love or to things they want to do. 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
2: Two teenagers who walked free from court after being found guilty of rape will now go to prison. The Court of Appeals ruled the 15-year-olds' original sentences were unduly lenient. The boys, known as X and Y, committed a total of 17 offences against two girls in Hampshire. Here's Lady Chief Justice Baroness Carr.
3: X and Y participated in multiple rapes carried out in front of others and in which the complainants were subjected to humiliation and degradation, in particular by the filming of the offences. We found that the judge had undervalued the seriousness of their offending and the serious harm caused by it to the complainants.
2: A cast member from Married at First Sight UK has been arrested on suspicion of rape. The Metropolitan Police have confirmed they've questioned an individual as part of an ongoing investigation. They're currently on bail pending further inquiries. The long-planned traffic filter trial will replace Oxford's temporary congestion charge on Monday the 14th of September as a way to further reduce traffic in the city. It follows the planned reopening of Botley Road at the end of August. The key difference is car drivers will no longer be able to pay the £5 congestion charge to go through the traffic filters. Cars with permits and all other vehicles can travel through the filters at all times. And residents in Rose Hill are set to benefit from a refurbished, modern and affordable gym at Rose Hill Community Centre following a major upgrade to gym equipment. The investment reflects Oxford City Council's commitment to supporting healthier lifestyles. That's the latest from Get Radio News. I'm Andy Hoyle.

Future and welcome to a Friday morning. It is the 3rd of July and it's a Friday morning, everyone. Come on. Lovely weather out there at the moment. And we've got some lovely tunes for you. We're going to call it our Get Up and Go playlist because it is massive. Get Up and Go anthem. We'll do some Wild Child, some Justin Timberlake in Eurythmics, loads more as well. And we'll

That is the brilliant Fisher and Favour on Get Radio Breakfast. This is your Get Up and Go anthems on a Friday morning. Got some Milky and Stardust for you, but how about this from M? It's pop music, everyone.

That is Milky and Just the Way You Are on Get Radio Breakfast. It's your Get Up and Go anthems on this Friday morning. What we've got to come, we've got some Sonny Federa and Wild Child, but how about this? Ah, turn this up in the sunshine of a Friday morning. Stardust and the music sounds better with you. It really does.

It's Sonny Federo on Get Radio Breakfast. Love that tune. Right, still got some Justin Timberlake and some Eurythmics for you, but how about this to wake you up? It's the Wild Child and Renegade Master. Oh, Renegade Master's back.

0: behavior, with the ill behavior, with the ill behavior, with the ill behavior, with the ill behavior, with the ill behavior, with the ill behavior, with the ill behavior, with the ill behavior, with the ill behavior, with the ill behavior, with the ill behavior.
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1: Justin Timberlake and Sexy Back on Get Radio Breakfast. Shall we do one more?
2: Go on then. Why not? It's a Friday morning. Got the news headlines on the way for you after this one on the Get Up and Go playlist this morning. The Eurythmics, Sweet Dreams, everyone.

0: Great stuff. Eurythmics and Sweet Dreams on Get Radio Breakfast. That's part one. Yes, we've got to get down a little bit later on from nine this morning. Looking forward to that. Some more big party tunes on a Friday. Also, Good News for Oxford Cheer happening just after seven. So get in touch with your good news stories, whatever they may be. It might just be that it's a Friday. 07537 149 333. Right. Also, we'll do a fact of the day. And we've got to get the year from Rob today. And it's a goodie. I'm looking forward to that. We'll do that 10 to 8. Right, I'll have a look at the sport, the weather, a bit of showbiz as well. Got some Tame Impala after the latest news headlines now.
1: A special ceremony has been held to celebrate employment successes of young people in Oxfordshire. 22 people who've overcome additional challenges to enter the workplace receive recognition. 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And Thames Valley Police is launching a new safety camera motorcyclist team. It's part of the force's ongoing commitment to improving road safety. More in half an hour.
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Tame Impala on Get Radio Breakfast. It's 6:34 on a Friday morning, everyone. The weather is going to be absolutely stunning and glorious today and through the weekend and into next week as well, which is wonderful. Highs of 25 today, lots of sunshine, around 26 tomorrow. A bit cloudier, maybe at the start of the day, but will be nice at the end. Highs of 28 on Sunday. Wow, it's looking absolutely glorious. And that nice weather continues all the way into next week and beyond. Literally, look at the weather. It's just got that sun thing and high temperatures all the way through till the middle of the month. That's wonderful, isn't it? Summer proper here. Love it. Right. Let's get some showbiz. Thomas Tuchel says that children should stay up and watch the Mexico game on Sunday night. I'll make school interesting, I guess. 1 o'clock kickoff. Could go to penalties, extra time, etc., etc. Could be a 4 o'clock finish. Wow. But yeah, watch it. Definitely watch it. Taylor Swift and Travis Kelce might already be married. John Bon Jovi potentially hired for the old entertainment as well. People have been sort of putting stuff together. A John Bon Jovi wardrobe thing was arriving in New York at Madison Square Garden, where Taylor Swift is probably having her thing. And everyone's like, oh yeah, they're probably married. People who weren't there, though, Ryan Reynolds and Blake Lively. They were 300 miles away, potentially snubbed for the wedding of the year. Wow. And Kate Moss is embarking on a new floristry career. She's loving it in her home in the Cotswolds. Very nice. Got some Katy Perry for you after this from Whitney Houston. I'm Every Woman on Get Radio.

0: was my rule. It's Katy Perry on Get Radio Breakfast, just coming up to 6:45 on your Friday morning, everybody. Sport-wise, well, the World Cup continued, and a few big games overnight, and it tells you about my sleep patterns when I tell you I caught most of these games. Portugal beat Croatia 2-1, Cristiano Ronaldo scoring from the penalty spot, a late VAR check and a snicko. Means that Portugal go through to face Spain in the last 16. Spain! Switzerland beat Algeria as well, 2-0. That was a fairly comfortable one. You got a couple of games in the last 32 tonight. Australia taking on Egypt and Argentina playing Cape Verde. And I guess everyone's kind of just going, what are we doing Sunday night? Are people going to the pubs and staying out until 5 a.m? If you are, fair play to you. Are you sleeping beforehand and waking up for it? Are you just going to sleep for it? Who knows? We've got Wimbledon continuing as well. There's, I think, one Brit pretty much left in that, which is not great. And England did well yesterday, beating South Africa to reach the final of the T20 World Cup, where they will play, yes, you guessed it, Australia. Right, got some Miles Smith on the way for you, but let's have a first look at the roads.
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0: Right, Friday morning, not expecting too much on the roads, and that's kind of what is in front of me. In fact, it's a great picture. There's absolutely nothing on the roads this morning at the moment. It's looking all good, absolutely everywhere, and no incidents or bother to tell you about. So we'll just move on. 07537 149 333, or 0865 346 333, or studio@getradio.co.uk if you can help us out or spot anything different. Miles Smith on the way next.

That is Miles Smith and Stay if you want to have a dance on Get Radio Breakfast. Right, Good News for Oxfordshire happening after 7, and any good news stories that you do have for us, do get in touch, whatever they may be, big or small. It all features for the Good News for Oxfordshire, that is for sure. So get in touch, and yeah, we'd love to have you on the radio just after 7 with any good news stories. Got the script on the way after this from the wonderful SWV.

0: Don't forget your Kenny Loggins and Danger Zone on Get Radio Breakfast, sounding good on a Friday morning, that is for sure. Right, a few minutes away from the good news for Oxfordshire, so get in touch with your good news stories, please, whatever they may be. If you're just happy it's a Friday, nice weather, got some nice plans for the weekend, barbecues, etc., let us know. 07537 149333 is our WhatsApp number. Pop it in your phone, store it under, I don't know, Rich or Get Radio, I don't know, something like that. Got some Olivia Rodrigo to play you after the latest news now, a minute past eight.
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2: People who overcame additional challenges to enter the workplace have been celebrated at a special ceremony. 22 young people received recognition for their hard work and determination in securing internships with local businesses. The placements are completed alongside college study, and each person aged 16 to 24 is supported by a dedicated support worker. A coin carrying the name of Roman Emperor Carausius, who led a Roman fleet based in the English Channel, is among the findings of a dig along the proposed east-west rail route. The route is planned to connect Cambridge and Oxford. Other Roman coins, a late Iron Age vase and pottery, are among the finds uncovered on the route. Around 6,000 archaeological trial trenches are to be dug along the route. Thames Valley Police is launching a new safety camera motorcyclist team as part of its ongoing commitment to improving road safety. Using specially equipped police motorcycles, trained camera operators will be able to access a wider range of locations across the area. This includes outside schools, in rural communities, and in areas with limited space or access. Local arts organisations can apply for a share of £60,000 from South Oxfordshire District Council's Performing Arts Grant when applications open on the 20th of July. Voluntary and community organisations can apply for grants of between £500 and £5,000. And if you want, you can watch England take on Mexico at the pub in the early hours of Monday morning after the Prime Minister pushed through emergency laws that allow them to stay open until 5 a.m. That's the latest from Get Radio News. I'm Jonathan Deutsch.

a few minutes past 7 o'clock. Someone's not had a lot of sleep, my bad. Right, Good News for Oxfordshire happening in a few minutes. I do know that. And I do know that we've got some good news coming in from you. Lovely. We'll do that very, very soon. I've got some Tina Turner and some Teddy Swims. We'll keep you updated with the latest on the roads, but it's pretty quiet out there. It's all on the way after Olivia Rodrigo on Drop Dead on Get Radio. Morning.

0: drop dead.
1: Oh dear. Olivia Rodrigo on Get Radio Breakfast. 7 minutes past seven on a Friday morning. It's a beautiful one out there. Absolutely lovely. Going to be glorious. Well, as far as the weather apps take us, it looks absolutely lovely. Let's get the latest good news, shall we? Yes, all the good news stories from the socials, the papers, from all of you as well. What you're feeling good, great, happy and wonderful about. We love knowing, we really do. Mickey Bubble going to be at Blenheim tomorrow. The Blenheim Palace Festivals have been doing a run this week with Katy Perry, Teddy Swim, Pete Tong's Orchestra. The Ibiza Orchestra, which looks awesome, and rounding off, I think, with Mickey Bubble on Saturday. Here we go. Also, the County Road fundraiser at the Black Swan. If you're around that area, do pop in and say hi to the guys and the girls who are trying to raise funds to get County Road Carnival back up and running in its proper, awesome, original form as of next year. So go and chat to them. Also, Oxfordshire has its first dual fuel hydrogen and vegetable oil trucks, thanks to the M Group. A first step in renewable and obviously less harmful vehicles on the road, which is wonderful. The Lees Festival, that returns next weekend as well. There's so much going on just around your neck of the woods. It's incredible how many sort of fates, festivals and things happen. Yeah, incredible. Morning to Lee. Lovely to have Lee back on the show. Saying, I'm in the office early on overtime, so please give me a shout out. Happy Friday to you and all the Breakfast Club. Bless you, Lee. Lovely to have you back. Thanks for listening. And early overtimes. Ugh. Don't like that. Morning, Rob. He says, morning, my bearded neighbour. Hope you're well. Good news is it's Friday. Yesterday, I spent the day celebrating my partner's birthday at the beach. Absolutely stunning day in South Sea. Tomorrow I am stormtrooping at Paint Abingdon Pink to help raise awareness of breast cancer and raise some money too. Have a great day, everyone. Are you going to be a bit hot in the stormtrooper? It's been very, very hot recently, but you're not going to be a bit hot in the stormtrooper. Can you put a little fan in it or something? Or like a wet towel? I genuinely want to know. Morning, Rob. Danny Cornwall, who says... morning, Rich. Good news. Silverstone Grand Prix this weekend. Unfortunately, I'm not going. I did spend many hours at Silverstone over the years. When I was young, free and single, I used to go to lots of European Grand Prix. Wow, happy days. We'll be sleeping through the football. I hope you enjoy the football. Don't be late on Monday morning, Rob. Well, I sort of had a trial run for it last night. I didn't get back from my gig until, after 2 in the morning. And then, obviously, in at 5... People have picked up on the fact that I've had 2.5 hours sleep. I don't know, maybe. So I've kind of done a trial run. It's all right, isn't it? It's all right. So, you know, the jeopardy of me falling asleep on a microphone or saying something I shouldn't. You know, it's fun. You know, that's what we all do. And I think that is our good news. We'll do more. Of course we will next week. We love doing the good news stories, but just, you know, feeling good, great and happy at this point in the show, especially on a Friday. Oh, right, we'll do some Teddy Swims in a bit for you. We'll have a look at the roads as well. Fact of the day coming up soon. We've got to get the year about 10 to 8. And now Tina Turner. And what has love got to do with it? On Get Radio, I might make a coffee.

0: Teddy Swims and The Door on Get Radio Breakfast, 18 minutes past 7 on a beautiful start to a Friday morning. We have got a fact of the day on the way for you in a little bit. We'll do some Alex Warren for you, but let's see how those roads are.
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0: A little busy, actually, just at the moment. Busy, but moving, probably at worst, through Cassington, Ensham and Barnard. Gate on the A40 eastbound. That is really it, though. Everything else is absolutely fine across the county. A34, Ring Road's looking all good. M40, quiet. Yeah, not too bad at all. It is a Friday. 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

0: Alex Warren and his Fever Dreams on Get Radio Breakfast, 21 minutes past 7 on a stunner of a Friday, and it is a Friday. Get in. Right, it is time for one of these.
1: Fact of the day!
0: Yes. It's another local one from Rob, which is absolutely fantastic. We're learning a little bit more about where we potentially live or pass through in the county, which is great. I love this. Did you know, I bet you didn't, that Horsepath was originally called Horsepadden in Anglo-Saxon times. Why? The name came from an ancient bridle path used by horse riders travelling between Wheatley and Oxford. Over the centuries, it became Horsepath before the parish officially changed the spelling to unique Horsepath in 1912, just after seven. The name is still proudly used today. The village itself is even mentioned in the Domesday Book of 1086. That is a year. Making it one of Oxfordshire's oldest recorded communities. So there you go. A little bit about Horsepath. I used to live in it around Horsepath Driftway as well. That's a little bit of a local one for me. I wish I knew that around there. I could have told the locals all of that information around there, and they would have beaten me up. Lovely, nice one, Rob. Really enjoyed that. Right, got some Avicii on the way for you. We'll do the latest news headlines after this from Luther Vandross. Never too much.

0: Avicii, Wake Me Up. That has done. Thanks. On Get Radio Breakfast, 7:30 on a beautiful Friday morning. Right, we'll do some Ariana Grande for you. Have a look at the weather in a bit more detail and a bit of showbiz as well after the latest news headlines.
1: The employment successes of young people in Oxfordshire have been celebrated at a special ceremony. 22 people who've overcome additional challenges to enter the workplace received recognition. Performing arts grants have been made available by South Oxfordshire District Council. 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And a new safety camera motorcyclist team has been launched by Thames Valley Police. It's part of the force's ongoing commitment to improving road safety. More in half an hour.
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Aaron and Grande on Get Radio Breakfast, 7:34 Friday. Woo, yeah. So, going to be a glorious day today. Lots of sunshine around. Going to be highs of 25 degrees. It's getting warmer and brighter and better and summerier and all the adjectives that you can possibly think of to go, yay, summer. 26 tomorrow after, well, maybe a little bit of a cloudy start. Sunday, highs of 28. Loads of sunshine around. All next week looking absolutely glorious as well. Temperatures not really dipping below 28 degrees. And the week after, a similar story, but not dipping below 30 degrees. Summer. Right, let's get some showbiz and see how our showbizy friends are doing. Jamie Oliver is a qualified to fly planes, a pilot, I believe they call it. He said after the hardest year of training to be that he could fly. But imagine that, just on your next Ryanair flight, just the Naked Chef flying you. Oh my goodness. Lewis Hamilton credits Kim Kardashian for making him a happier man while on stage at Silverstone. She didn't make him a happy man on stage. He was on stage talking and said, oh no, but you know what I mean. Ryan Reynolds, Blake Lively have not made the wedding of the year. Taylor Swift one, of course. They're 300 miles away, so probably weren't present at it. Loads of rumours sort of saying that they are married, that it's happened under super secrecy. Thursday wedding. Interesting. Not what I'd have gone for, but there we go. We've got some Sugar Babes on the way after this from Phil Collins now on Get Radio Breakfast. We're about 10 minutes away from Get the Year as well.

0: Sugar Babes and Round Round on Get Radio Breakfast. It's 7:45. When listening to the Sugar Babes, I was thinking about their back catalogue, and they've got some absolute bangers, haven't they? But still standing up to today. Like, you can listen to that, and that's a great tune. Anyway, that's what I was thinking about. What were you thinking about? We have got Get the Year on the way for you very, very soon. We'll be able to get the year. Rob's got a couple of tunes. He's got three clues for us. All you need to do is get the year. It'll be here very, very soon. I've got some Malcolm Todd after a look on the roads now.
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0: Friday morning, of course, should be fairly quiet out there, and it is really. There's a tiny bit of traffic just around Ensham as you travel eastbound on the A40, westbound towards Headington on the A40 is also just a tad slow. Everything else is absolutely fine, no bothers at all. 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
1: It's Malcolm Todd and Earrings on Get Radio Breakfast. Just coming up to 10 to 8. Right, time for a Get the Ear. Rob has pinged in a Get the Ear for us, so we're going to have a crack at this. We've got three clues. We've got two tunes. Will you be able to get the year? 07537 149333 is our WhatsApp number. Ping us a message there if you think you know the answer. Should we just get into it? Should we just... Let's just do it, yeah. Okay, a couple of clues and a tune for you. First up, the first space shuttle, Columbia, made its maiden flight in this year. And... I'm gonna change up the order. Oh yes, I'm changing up the order. IBM launched its first personal computer, helping to shape the future of home and business computing in this year. What are we thinking? All this happened, and this was a big tune. What's the year, everyone? Get in touch. 07537 149333. It is Get Radio. It is Get the Year. Place yourself. Where were you? What was happening? Why do you think it was the year that you think it is? More clues and tunes on the way.

Okay, we're right in the middle of Get the Year here on Get Radio. And what are you thinking? We've had a couple of clues. I'll recap the clues for you. The first space shuttle, Columbia, made its maiden flight in this year. IBM launched its first personal computer in this year. And Prince Charles and Lady Diana Spencer were married in a ceremony watched by hundreds of millions of people around the world. It all happened in this year, but what is the year? That's the question we ask you on Get the Year. 07537 149 333. Pop us a message there with what you think it is. I've got the last tune for you, so you got to get it on this one, otherwise you might struggle. What are you thinking? Get Radio, Get the Year.

Blast. Right, okay, it's Get Radio and it is Get the Year. Rob has been doing the do, as it were. It's three clues for you to get the year, where Space Shuttle Columbia made its maiden flight, Prince Charles and Lady Diana Spencer were married in a ceremony watched by hundreds of millions of people across the world in this year, and IBM launched its first personal computer in this year. So what is it? What's the year? We played you Journey, Don't Stop Believing, and Soft Cell, Tainted Love. What are we thinking? Morning to Anita says, I reckon 1981. I know I was young and not at secondary school when Columbia launched. There we go. That's how people work it out. That's how the nuances get in place. And you go, oh, yeah, that's where I am. Morning Peaky as well. It says, early 80s, 80 or 81, coin toss, 81. Yeah, Defo 81 Soft Cell. It's funny, isn't it, how certain songs go like trigger you to go, it's definitely that year. Like, I played your Journey and then suddenly Soft Cell, it's definitely that year. Definitely that year. Weird, isn't it? I like that. Anyway, the answer is 1981. Congratulations. Well done to the pair of you getting in touch with that. I think I've got you. Let's just check the times of that. No, Peaky was fastest finger first there. Well done to you. We'll do some more Get the Year, of course we will, next week. If you've ever got one, if you fancy having a crack at it, of course you're more than welcome. 07537 14933. Just need three clues, two tunes, and

0: 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Right, Sienna Spyro to play for you after the latest news now, just coming up to 8.
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2: A special ceremony has been held to celebrate employment successes of young people in Oxfordshire. 22, 16 to 24-year-olds who've overcome additional challenges to enter the workplace receive recognition for their hard work and determination. Roman coins, a late Iron Age vase and pottery are among the finds uncovered along the proposed route of East-West Rail, which is planned to connect Cambridge and Oxford. One of the coins carries the name of Roman Emperor Carausius, who led a Roman fleet based in the English Channel. Around 6,000 archaeological trial trenches are to be dug along the route. Thames Valley Police is launching a new safety camera motorcyclist team. It's part of the force's ongoing commitment to improving road safety and reducing the number of people killed or seriously injured on the region's roads. It'll ensure the force can get better target areas where speeding and dangerous driving are a concern. South Oxfordshire District Council's making performing arts grants available to local arts and community wellbeing. Local arts organisations can apply for a share of the £60,000 when applications open on the 20th of July. The funding supports projects that give residents the chance to take part in the performing arts, bringing communities together, improving well-being and helping grow South Oxfordshire's arts scene. And pubs will be allowed to stay open until 5am on Monday so we can catch the England match in the early hours. Thomas Tuchel's side take on Mexico at 1am after beating the Democratic Republic of Congo. A number of MPs had called for the usual 2am closing to be extended. That's the latest from Get Radio News. I'm Jonathan Deutsch.

Oxfordshire. Hope you're doing all good. Friday morning is upon us and it's a beautiful one out there. I'm genuinely fascinated to find out who's buzzing for the England game Sunday into Monday morning and who's going to be at the pub watching it. Fair play to you. Fair play. Anyway, we're catching up with Ben Thompson from the Business Brunch. We'll chat to him in a bit. Maybe he's going to be one of these people who's at the pub. Who knows? It's on after Skinner Spyro. Morning all.

0: Tim Aspara and Material Lover on Get Radio Breakfast. It's 4 minutes past eight on a Friday morning. We're on a Friday morning. We say a very good morning to the wonderful Ben Thompson. Morning, Ben.
1: Good morning. Better a day late than never, eh, Rich?
0: Well, that is definitely true. I think we both thought that we were all on holiday and then went, actually, we're not. So we can have a chat, which is great. I'm loving that at the moment, which is wonderful. So let's dive straight in because we've got a lot of football chat to catch up on. But the most important thing, of course, is the business brunch. And there's a show on at Sunday at 11 o'clock. And I'd love to know what it's all about, please.
1: Isn't it just, and probably a show that the England squad could probably do with, which is what makes a high-performing team? And to do that, we're joined by Matt Grierson of Grierson Coaching and Consulting, Jane Fryer of Face-to-Face HR, and Graham Hutchins of Profitability. And together, we're, as I said, we're really going to be talking about what makes a high-performing team from a granular level in terms of the management. Do we look at personality profiling and balance, to use the football analogy, and how do we manage our people? How do we develop our people? And how does a team evolve over a period of time in terms of keeping that competitive advantage? But then at the same time, what do you do when it's not just quite clicking? What do you do when you have challenges? What do you do when you have that salesperson who has stopped hitting their targets? And what do you do when you've got individuals in your team that are heading for retirement and maybe taking their foot off the pedal over a period of time? How do you manage that? And how do you ensure that your team stays high performing through the wonderful economic climate that we all enjoy being part of? So it'll be a show with three absolute experts and a show that I'm really, really, really looking forward to.
0: Brilliant stuff. I always like when we can do football and business analogies. This is where I kind of sit up and I go, oh, I can join in the conversation a bit more than normal, which is great. But this feels very much like, you know, you're looking at a Portugal side. And I was listening to that on my way back from a gig last night. I was listening to that game with a Cristiano Ronaldo up front at 41. He scored a penalty, but is he imbalancing the side because of his age and the lack of movement, all this kind of stuff? And then you go down and you look at maybe a Cape Verde and look at that team of people who are together, you know, 40-year-old goalkeepers, and then you sort of mash them together and go, well, they should be battered by everyone. But no, not the case. And that's the same for workplaces. It's not just about lumping a load of quote-unquote superstars into their roles. It's about that harmony. It's about that kind of that feeling of togetherness can actually make you outperform, can do better and achieve greater things, maybe than just, you know, bringing in a Cristiano Ronaldo. I mean obviously you would be the Cristiano Ronaldo of the business world, Ben, you know, without a doubt.
1: How to make friends and influence people, Rich. But no, it is really, really true, isn't it? Because I think that all good businesses will have a business plan that is regularly updated, and their team structure will be part of that. And, you know, most businesses will have the ambition to grow. Some will have the ambition to exit. But having said that, I think all will have some ambition of change, whether that is the market that they're in, the use of technology, the changing way of people. And I think that a phrase that we regularly hear in business is standing still is going backwards. So I think that this Sunday show will be really interesting in terms of, if you're a fledgling business thinking about hiring your first person, so going from being you as the founder to adding that person on, how do you go about that to ensure that you're setting the great foundations for a team, which are two people, right up to, in Graham's business, you know, they work with the likes of PepsiCo and big household brands. How do you ensure that within a much bigger organizations with thousands of people that you have those silos of individual teams that are high performing, but then forming bricks to build the house in their own right? Another analogy then, Rich. So it'll be really fascinating in terms of that, those foundations, but then maintaining the team, for peak performance. And I think the final thing maybe to mention, is it's very, very easy to burn out a team. And we know that we touched on that in previous shows. You can only operate at crazy busy for a short period of time. We need rest. We need breaks. Burnout's a rightly a really topical subject. So actually, how do you ensure peak performance without hitting a burnout? And we've got some other shows coming up in the future as well. So it's going to be a really, really interesting show this Sunday, whether you're a solopreneur potentially looking at your first person, or whether you're a big blue chip organization thinking about tweaks that you can make as part of that future development. So one that I'm really looking forward to.
0: It's going to be an absolute peach, and thank you for bringing it around to more business chat as well, because otherwise this would just been a football 15 minutes that we're going to do now. We've got a game on Sunday night into Monday morning, and the question on everyone's lips is not actually about who's going to start, not actually about the result. It's about how you're going to watch the game. That's all everyone's talking about. I don't think anyone is sort of fathoming what happens if we win or lose or anything like that. Everyone's just kind of going, okay, how am I going to work this? Am I going to bed before watching it? Am I going to sleep and then catch up on the game previously? I've seen that literally this morning a few schools are going to be showing the game at 9 o'clock. Just in case kids are in bed and miss it. There's so many things going on. So I put it to football fan and someone who said it's coming home many times on this show. Where are you going to be and where are you going to be watching it?
1: Sadly, I'm going to be north of the border, Rich. Sadly, I'm going to be north of the border, but I will be watching it live. I haven't worked out where I'm going to be watching it, but I do know exactly when I'm going to be watching England win a very, very difficult game. Isn't it amazing that the government have moved quickly and allowed pubs to stay open until 5 a.m.? Isn't it great that schools are getting this England excitement? Yeah. And you know, go on, give all the kids a day off, and do that, and let them enjoy it.
0: that's a nice way to end the show there, isn't it? Just give all the kids a day off, just shut the country down for a Monday. I mean, it pretty much will do anyway. Quick score prediction for the game.
1: I think it'll be tough, but I think it'll be tough in the opposite way to previous games. So I think we will go 2-0 up. I think they will get a goal back with the support of their fans and being at home. And then I think it will be, in the words of Sir Alex Ferguson, squeaky bum time late on in the game. But I think we'll get through 2-1.
0: Okay, you heard it here first. Right, enjoy the game wherever you're watching it. We're going to enjoy the business brunch just before that. And thanks for coming on Chances for this morning. Right, in the car, off you go. Cheers, Ben.
1: See you later, my friend.
0: Top man. Join Ben, of course, on Sunday. 11 o'clock with the business brunch and then north of the border. Lucky him for the England game. Brilliant. Right, we'll do the latest on the roads on the way for you a bit after Natasha Bedingfield on Get Radio Now. 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

0: Absolutely fine. It's Natasha Bedingfield on Get Radio Breakfast. It's 16 minutes past 8 on a Friday morning, which is looking absolutely lovely and beautiful and wonderful. I'll have some more weather details for today and the weekend or what have you. Just take it as read that it's looking lovely. Right, do some Calvin Harris for you after a look on the roads.
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0: On the whole, pretty quiet. There's a bit of traffic on the A41 just getting into Bicester from Junction 9 at the moment. There's a bit of traffic around the Incheon roundabout and the Littlemoor roundabouts in those two locations, which are normally pretty heavy going. The A34, A420 and the Ring Road, they're looking all good. 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

Calvin Harris and Satisfy on Get Radio Breakfast, 20 past 8 on your Friday morning. And, of course, the World Cup continues. It feels like it's going to continue forever, really, doesn't it? You've missed two games already, although I caught both of them, which shows how little sleep I've had. Portugal beat Croatia 2-1 with Cristiano Ronaldo scoring, and Switzerland beat Algeria pretty comfortably 2-0. A couple more games today. Australia taking on Egypt at 7 o'clock. They could have picked a better game for a 7 o'clock on a Friday. Anyway, by the way. And Argentina, Cape Verde at 11 into Saturday morning, the late early game. Oh, I never know which to say. Half two in the morning got Colombia and Ghana, Canada, Morocco and Paraguay, France are your Saturday games. Brazil, Norway on Sunday. And we all know what's happening into Monday morning. It's going to be madness. It's going to be carnage. Is anyone going to a pub? Is anyone going, right, okay, fine, I'm going to a pub. Have you taken the day off? Or are you going, I'm going to the pub, I'll get a couple of hours sleep, and then we'll see what happens. What are people doing? What are people doing? Crazy. Right, we've got some Justin Timberlake on the way for you. We'll do the latest news headlines in a bit as well. After this, from Will Smith and the Men in Black on Get Radio.

0: Yes, Justin Timberlake and Cry Me a River on Get Radio. That was me on that song. Right, got some Zara Larsson for you, and also a little look at the weather and a bit of showbiz all on the way for you after the latest news headlines at 8:30.
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0: Certainly going to feel like that. It's Zara Larsson, Midnight Sun on Get Radio Breakfast at 8:34 on a Friday morning. The weather's going to be beautiful all day today, all through the weekend, all next week, all the week after. Summer, basically. Loving it. Loads of sun around. Today's going to be the coolest day for quite some time, 25 degrees. We're up into the higher and later 20s, early 30s come this time next week. And looking dry, as I say, and bright and lovely. Nice. Right. Showbiz.
1: No.
0: That one. Ah, sleep. Thomas Tuchel says, let's children stay up late and watch the Mexico game on Sunday night. Yeah, I mean, you'll learn more from that than you will at school. Taylor Swift and Travis Kelce might already be married. Bon Jovi potentially hired for the old entertainment. All the clues that people are sort of piecing together. There was a wardrobe with Bon Jovi on it around where they were getting married at, etc., etc. Ryan Reynolds and Blake Lively weren't there, though, after the old falling out with that whole Justin Baldoni thing. Oh, my days, that was crazy. Lewis Hamilton credits Kim Kardashian for making him a happier man while on stage at Silverstone, which is it's phrased terribly, but you know what I mean by it. And Kate Moss is embarking on a new floristry career. She's loving her house down in the Cotswolds and loving all the flowers and everything around. So, hey, why not? And Jamie Oliver is now qualified to fly planes, saying it's been a hard year, but he can now fly planes. Hey, why not? Right, looking forward to catching up with the wonderful Danny Bain, who's going to be playing Basil Fawlty in the Fawlty Towers play, which is coming to the New Theatre next week. We'll be catching up with him after Simply Red and Fairground on Get Radio.
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0: It's Get Radio Breakfast, and really looking forward to catching up with my next guest. It's Danny Bain, who is starring in an incredible play that's coming to the New Theatre next week, starring as Basil Fawlty in the play adaptation of Fawlty Towers. Danny, good morning to you.
1: Hello, mate. How are you?
0: I'm very well. Really looking forward to getting my teeth into this conversation, because in terms of iconic characters to play on screen, to play in theatres, Basil Fawlty, pretty much number one, I reckon.
1: Yeah, I have to agree with you. It was quite daunting when it first came to me. Naturally, you're sort of like, oh God, I don't know if I can do it. And generally, when I think to myself, oh, I don't know if I can do it, I kind of have to do it. Do you know what I mean? It's a bit of a test to myself. It's been great. And we had a lot of guidance from John in the early sort of stages. And then he just drops in to see us sometimes. He came, took us out for dinner. Just John Cleese taking you out for dinner, because that's a normal sentence. taking us out for dinner in Torquay. It's been really good, man. It's really good.
0: I mean, sort of touching on that, John has been very involved in this. I'm not only just taking you out for dinner, but kind of has been sort of been overseeing everything. And that, I guess, that must fill you with a bit more confidence that everything has been done to justice and everything is kind of done to kind of his wishes. Because, like we mentioned, it's such an iconic character. It's such a staple in English sort of sitcom history.
1: Of course.
0: Kind of done right on stage with the blessing of him must kind of put you on stage and go, yeah, I'm more confident with this.
1: Yeah, absolutely. And sort of early doors when we were in rehearsals, we had CJ, the Caroline J. Ranger, the director. She was with us pretty much the majority of the first, I'd say, 3 to 4 weeks. And then he kind of came in for the last couple of weeks, and he did. I suppose you call them, they're like mini masterclasses, but they weren't. They were rehearsals. It's just he knows how to get a laugh out of anything, He did a 20-minute conversation on the word what and how to make the word what funny. I mean, it was brilliant. It was genuinely brilliant. Very, very amusing and a good time. And he's a really good bloke, actually. He's a really, really good bloke. And the writing is obviously second to none. If you've seen the TV show, you can attest to that. And we do three of the episodes. We do Communication Problems, Hotel Inspectors, and The Germans, obviously. But they're not stuck on by any stretch of the imagination. It's kind of this interwoven masterpiece, really. You know what I mean? Yeah. And the script is so good. We just sort of build our characters. And, I get asked all the time if I do like an impression of him or whatever, but I'm like, look, I'm not John Cleese, right? And I'm very aware that everyone wants to see John Cleese. I'm not silly. But sadly, he's 86 years old, You can't do it anymore. I'm 38 and I can barely do it. And it's good fun, but, it is an absolute killer. It's an absolute killer. And we have a wild time. It's brilliant. You just sort of grab on for dear life and hold on,
0: I mean, the sort of press photos that are sort of doing the rounds, there is the classic one from the Germans episode, which everyone knows what that is. I'm instantly going to say it. And you've got to be pretty nimble and kind of fit enough to do just that. And I remember from watching the show, way back when, that John Cleese, the sweat was pouring off him. Because of energy just into those performances. And that was TV. That was takes. That was, we need to do a better one or whatever. This is on stage. This is live. This is happening. This is going for a couple of hours.
1: Yeah. And to be fair, they only really had to do that a couple of times. Do you know what I mean?
0: Yeah. Yeah,
1: we have,
0: so good.
1: We have to do it 8 times a week, every week for a year.
0: So you're very fit then. Yeah.
1: I was explaining, I went to a physio a little while ago. And she was feeling my neck and shoulders, and she was like, are you all right? And I was like, no, I'm not all right. No, I was like, because the thing is, your body doesn't realize you're lying. So like, when I'm having a mental breakdown 8 times a week on stage, essentially, like, the cortisol that your body goes through is real, even though you're pretending. Do you know what I mean? So like, after a while, you just get real aches and pains, and you're like, oh, God, I feel like I'm in my mid-60s, not my late 30s.
0: I mean, just chatting to you and about obviously the kind of sellout West End show as well and everything like that. This sounds like so much fun, and it's when it's speaking to you, and we're just doing a sort of press thing, you know, back and forth. Sometimes they're kind of, you know, okay, it's a press thing, we're doing this, but you really sound like this. You're made for this role, and you're just loving every minute of it.
1: Yeah, it's great. It is great, and you know what? With regards to what you were just saying before about the, you know, the silly high legs and all that stuff, I'm quite lucky, really, you know, that my sort of, I started in this business as a dancer.
0: Right. Yeah. Okay. So and now,
1: yeah, my whole moment. Childhood, like, I know Joanne, I'm working with Joanne Clifton right now, and I know Joanne, like, we danced together when we were young. I know, right. Her brother. I used to be a Latin and ballroom dancer, so I grew up as a Latin and ballroom dancer being taught by Len Goodman from Strictly, so like that was my start in life. So when it comes to high legs and being able to move, actually quite good for me. Do you know
0: yeah.
1: what I mean?
0: Yeah. Limbering.
1: I got into acting and singing sort of later into my teens. Yeah. You know what I mean? Before that, I was very much like, I just wanted to be a dancer for Justin Timberlake or something. Do you know what I mean? And now I'm Basil Fawlty in Fawlty Towers. Somehow that happened.
0: I mean, there's so much of it that goes on, and the episodes, everyone's kind of going back to kind of the episodes. The episodes were really short. They're 20 minutes. Yeah. There's not a lot of them at all. They're kind of they're cocooned in this kind of memory box, and everyone's got their favorite moments and bits. Have you got a favorite moment from the kind of stage that you're just like, I love it when this bit happens. I love it when we come into this bit. This is my moment.
1: In the stage show. Yes, but I'm not in it.
0: my good sell, Danny. Good sell.
1: Yeah, no, I have to be honest. My favourite bit. Look, the show is over 90 minutes long, and yeah. I am in 88 and a half minutes of it. You know what I mean? Like, I'm on stage the whole time, having a great time. But you know, I'm very busy. I'm like, you know, the show happens at me. Whereas my favourite bit is actually between the major and Manuel. And it's the bit where the major thinks the moose head's talking to him. It's honestly my favourite bit. It's brilliant. Don't get me wrong, I have a lot of favourite bits, but my favourite is bit I'm not in. And that's usually the case with any show I'm in, because otherwise I feel like I'm a bit egotistical. I'm not very good at that.
0: Yeah, yeah. But the 88 minutes that you're in are wonderful as well. I'll mention that. Don't worry.
1: But my favourite moments from the TV show are obviously the bit where he absolutely loses his rag with his car starts beating it with a stick, which is obviously, and honestly, my favorite moment is a moment that people probably won't even remember. Mm-hmm. And it's the bit where they have, who's his name? He's a Lord Melbury, and Lord Melbury comes to the desk, and he's on the phone, and the guy just says, "Well, I am Lord Melbury, so I simply sign Melbury," and he just goes silent for a moment, and he's like, "Go away." I don't know why I love it so much. It makes me
0: that
1: howl.
0: Twist, isn't it? It's just like, oh, someone important has come to my hotel. Go away, Manuel. Go away. love it. I don't want this interview to end in our favourite bits of 40 Towers going back and forth and what have you, because ultimately people should definitely go to the new theatre. Definitely go and see it. It sounds like an absolute riot. It's going to be here from Tuesday of next week, playing right through the week. It's going to be absolutely awesome, incredible. And a little mention as well, because everyone's in there. We've got Sybil is in there. The Major's in there. Manuel, it's going to be absolutely incredible. Our final word, Danny.
1: Yeah, and honestly, the cast are amazing. The cast are absolutely amazing. Without everybody, it wouldn't be the same show. You know, it's obviously I get to be Basil, which is a wonderful thing, and run around like a maniac for an hour and a half. But honestly, Manuel, unbelievable. Hemi is just fantastic. Paul Nicholas as Major is spot on. I mean, like, you couldn't get better, to be honest. You know, Mia, I adore the woman. I mean, she's also like become one of my bezzies in the world. She's amazing, and she's a super mum and wonderful human being. But she plays Sybil, and she's just class, man. Absolutely class. And Polly Joanne, man, she's so good. You know, that she you know, she, everyone's like, oh, but isn't she from Strictly? Yeah, but the girl can handle herself. She's wonderful. Like, what a lovely actress. She's been doing musicals for years. And she's absolutely top draw. And honestly, everybody. And I've never had a cast of such wonderful human beings either. Mm. You know, usually you get some drama on a tour or on a job, and there is nothing. There is zero drama. Everyone's just here to work and enjoy. It's great. Yeah.
0: It's so funny. I know this is radio and what have you, and we might get lucky enough to get a video and stuff out of this as well, but you can hear your smile through your incredible, by the way, tash, which is just, you might just need to pull it. It's real. Yeah, it's all genuine.
1: Oh, yeah. Yeah,
0: yeah, yeah. Good.
1: I look after it daily.
0: Brilliant stuff. Danny, it's been a joy and a pleasure catching up with you. It's going to be an absolute riot when it comes to the new theatre. The Fawlty Towers play is going to be amazing, and see Danny as Basil Fawlty. Absolutely epic. Cheers to that, Danny.
1: Thank you, brother.

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0: I say quickly because there's not really too much to tell you about, to be honest. There's no delays anywhere, there's no problems anywhere, and there's no heavy traffic anywhere. So, well, happy days. 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

0: Black Eyed Peas and Where Is The Love on Get Radio. Love this stuff. Couple of minutes past nine on your Friday morning. We'll have a recap of the good news for Oxfordshire, and also we'll have half an hour of absolute epic anthems. We call it our Get Down, and we've got some proper party tunes for you happening just after the news now.
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2: People who overcame additional challenges to enter the workplace have been celebrated at a special ceremony. 22 young people received recognition for their hard work and determination in securing internships with local businesses. The placements are completed alongside college study, and each person aged 16 to 24 is supported by a dedicated support worker. A coin carrying the name of Roman Emperor Carausius, who led a Roman fleet based in the English Channel, is among the findings of a dig along the proposed east-west rail route. The route is planned to connect Cambridge and Oxford. Other Roman coins, a late Iron Age vase and pottery are among the finds uncovered on the route. Around 6,000 archaeological trial trenches are to be dug along the route. Thames Valley Police is launching a new safety camera motorcyclist team as part of its ongoing commitment to improving road safety. Using specially equipped police motorcycles, trained camera operators will be able to access a wider range of locations across the area. This includes outside schools, in rural communities, and in areas with limited space or access. Local arts organisations can apply for a share of £60,000 from South Oxfordshire District Council's Performing Arts Grant when applications open on the 20th of July. Voluntary and community organisations can apply for grants of between £500 and £5,000. And if you want, you can watch England take on Mexico at the pub in the early hours of Monday morning after the Prime Minister pushed through emergency laws that allow them to stay open until 5 a.m. That's the latest from Get Radio News. I'm Jonathan Deutsch.

If you're joining us just now, well, a great time. We've got our Get Down anthems, our big party tunes from the 80s through till today to brighten up, well, if that's even possible, your Friday morning. What we got for you? We'll do some Alex Gaudino, Gloria Estefan coming up as well, Technotronic and much more besides. Let's kick you off with Bell Louise Time Imagination on Get Radio Breakfast.

Oh, yes. That's a way to start our Get Down. Bell Louise, Summon Imagination on Get Radio Breakfast. Just playing them huge party tunes from the 80s through to today. We've got some Gloria Estefan coming up and some Alex Gaudino. But now let's pump up the jam.

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They make computers work for

0: Oh, brilliant stuff. Alex Gaudino, Destination Unknown. Well, Destination Calibre, if you want. On Get Radio Breakfast. Got the latest on the roads. Pretty quiet out there. After we do a little bit of this from Gloria Estefan.
1: Oh, yeah.

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1: Yeah, pretty quiet out there. A tiny bit of traffic around Cassington, the A40, as you head eastbound at the moment, and getting into Bicester on the A41 from Junction 9 is a bit busy as well, just around the traffic lights, but everything else is all right. If you know any different, or can help us out, 0865 346 333 or studio at getradio.co.uk.

0: Brilliant, Sandy B and Make the World Go Round. It's your Get Down here on Get Radio. Just a little flavour of what we do on Fridays and Saturday nights. Play for you on a Friday morning. We've got Bronski B and Strike coming up after this from the Guru Josh Project.
1: Here's my key, philosophy. A freak like me just needs infinity.

0: Oh, yes. Great stuff. Bronski beat, hit that perfect beat on Get Radio. Love it. Should we do one more? That was just a rhetorical question, really. We are going to do one more. News headlines on the way after this from Strike.
1: You sure do. Come on, baby.

0: Great stuff, Strike, and you sure do on Get Radio Breakfast. That was your Get Down. If you've loved the last half hour of tunes, make sure you join Trev tonight from 6 as he launches you into the weekend with much more of the same. Got some Post Malone after the latest news headlines now.
1: A special ceremony has been held to celebrate employment successes of young people in Oxfordshire. 22 people who've overcome additional challenges to enter the workplace receive recognition. 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And Thames Valley Police is launching a new safety camera motorcyclist team. It's part of the force's ongoing commitment to improving road safety. More in half an hour.
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Oh, yes. Post Malone, I had some help on Get Radio Breakfast. Wonderful stuff. Right. Make sure you have a little look at Weekend Breakfast with myself and Trev. Tomorrow and Sunday, 9 till 11. Loads of wonderful conversations. An absolute riot is going to be had. Join us then. Have your coffee in the sunshine at the weekends and pop us on the radio. Oh, that's nice, isn't it? We've got some Dido on the way and the latest on the roads after this from Jamiroquai and Cosmic Girl.

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1: Slow stuff now on the A40 heading eastbound. Cassington, Encham, we've got about 7 minutes worth of delays there. Busy but moving. Just a heads up on the A34 around West on the Green as you head northbound towards Junction 9. If you know any different or can help us out, 0865 346 333 or studio at getradio.co.uk.

Oh, yes, lovely stuff. Taylor Swift, I Knew It, I Knew. That's Get Radio Breakfast, of course. And we've got three big tunes for you up until 10. We always like to show off that we're advert-free. And we're going to do that just now. We've got some Ed Sheeran and Boy Meets Girl after this from Ace of Base and All That She Wants.

0: they get home from 4. And of course, the party starts at 6. Yep, get it on. If you're doing a barbecue or something, it's honestly the best playlist. Got something for everyone. All big dance tunes. Love it. Right, Alphaville and Teddy Swims on the way for you after the latest news now.
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2: The families of two girls who were sexually assaulted by two teenage boys say justice has finally been done after their attackers were given 4 years detention. Two 15-year-olds' sentences were revisited after the government intervened. Originally, they were spared jail. Dr. Charlotte Proudman, who represented the girls, spoke outside the court.
3: While no court can undo the harm that has been inflicted, today's decision will help bolster public confidence in the criminal justice system and send a clear and encouraging message to every survivor. Violence against women and girls is an epidemic in this country.
2: Effective Prime Minister in waiting, Andy Burnham, is set to take questions on social media site Reddit today. It's after his first interview since Sir Keir Starmer's resignation, saying there'd be room for movement on tax. Hundreds of children's shoes will be laid out in Parliament Square today to pressure ministers to do more for parents who've lost their kids. Campaigners have criticised the lack of mental health support for families. And after months of speculation, Taylor Swift's getting married to Travis Kelce at Madison Square Garden today. From Radio News Hub, I'm Frankie Hersine. Get
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1: Hang on, who's the most famous person you've bumped into? When you say that, it sounds like you hang out in celebrity circles, but you don't, and you hardly ever meet anybody famous. I mean, who's the most famous person you've weed next to?
2: Well, just because you've got a story about that, I tend not to weed next to celebrities. I go up them and strike conversations rather than meeting them in toilets.
1: I find that it breaks the ice when you meet them in a toilet. We can-

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2: We've gone for a bit of a curveball. We've gone for a band called Henge. Now, yeah, they are like probably the most bonkers band. Now, we had Goldie Looking Jane last year, and I just think Henge are even more bonkers. And that's the end, I think. Yeah, they're getting... They're kind of, I've described them again using a Darkness thing. Darkness, Cooler Shaker, The Crazy World of Arthur Brown, a bit of Prodigy, and you're nowhere near.
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1: Yeah, the usual Friday, busy but moving stuff now happening on the A34 northbound around Bletchingen up towards Weston on the Green towards Junction 9. Also, a little slow around North Oxford around the Wolvercote and Cutslow roundabouts. It's not too bad at the moment out there, though. 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
1: Maybe 10 or so minutes worth of delays on the A34 northbound at the moment. It is looking a little busy as you get on at Pear Tree and head up towards Junction 9. The A40 westbound slow through Castington at the moment. But yeah, A34 Friday busyness has started already. If you know any different or can help us out, 0865 346 333 or studio at getradio.co.uk.

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1: It's on a Monday, it's obviously the 9th of March, and I just think, yeah, it's a fantastic night. Like, people love that variety of having lots of different comedians to see and getting a little flavour of everything. 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

0: 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Managing waste across Oxfordshire for over 50 years.
1: Lane closure on the Northern Bypass Road heading down towards Headington is causing some very slow traffic. There's queues all the way back to the Cutso roundabout just at the moment. It's also busy around Cowley and Littlemoor on the Ring Road. Delays on the A34 northbound is about 8-9 minutes or so as you get on a pear tree and get up towards the junction. Nice, low going. Usual Friday stuff. If you know any different or can help us out, 0865 346 333 or studio@getradio.co.uk.

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9: Interpol has named the suspect in the Monaco bombing that reportedly targeted a Ukrainian tycoon with links to Russia. The organisation identified Anastasia Berezovska, a 39-year-old woman from Ukraine, as the suspect. Next, to mark National Bereaved Parents Day, hundreds of children's shoes are being laid in Parliament Square in an attempt to pressure ministers to do more for bereaved parents. Frankie Hairsign has more.
10: The government is currently consulting on both paid leave for parents in such circumstances and for unpaid carers. Campaigner Kerry Menai-Davis has criticised the lack of mental health support for families who experience unimaginable loss and has called for a bereaved parent support package. Charity It's Never You was set up in memory of his six-year-old son, Hugh Menai-Davis, who died in 2021.
9: And Selena Gomez and Bradley Cooper are all dressed to impress as celebrations have started for Taylor Swift's wedding to Travis Kelce. The pop superstar and the NFL player are expected to tie the knot in New York City. That's the latest from Radio News Hub. I'm Tanita Sims. Get
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1: So I think there's an enormous market for those, for people going in, or developing products in that downstream sector, applying the space data and the space knowledge into supporting what we might think of as more conventional business. And there's a lot of opportunities for people to develop innovative businesses there.

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Why do you wanna go and put stars in their eyes? So why do you wanna go and put stars in their eyes? Now why do you wanna go and put stars in their eyes? Stars in their

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1: An accident on the Northern Bypass Road as you travel eastbound down towards Headington has closed the road around Marsden and is causing tailbacks all the way to the Cutslow roundabouts, looking very slow around there. Southern Bypass is busy too around Cowley and Littlemore. A34 has got the usual Friday stuff on it. It's about 4 minutes worth of delays from Pear Tree up towards Junction 9. But the heavy stuff certainly around Marsden on the Northern Bypass Road eastbound. If you know any different or can help us out, 0865 346 333 or studio at getradio.co.uk.

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11: Andy Burnham says he will stick to Labour's 2024 manifesto if he becomes Prime Minister. Later today, the Makerfield MP will take questions on social media site Reddit in an Ask Me Anything session. But he says there will be room for movement on tax, given the example of increasing them on warehouses to help out high street businesses. Hundreds of children's shoes are being laid in Parliament Square in an attempt to pressure ministers to do more for bereaved parents. Frankie Hairsign has more.
12: Campaigner Kerry Menai Davis criticised the lack of mental health support for families who experience unimaginable loss. Charity It's Never You was set up in memory of his 6-year-old son, Hugh Menai Davis, who died in 2021 after suffering from cancer. The government is currently consulting on both paid leave for parents in such circumstances and for unpaid carers who are currently only entitled to unpaid time off work.
11: And after months of speculation, Taylor Swift's getting married to Travis Kelce at Madison Square Garden today. That's the latest from Radio News Hub. I'm Tanita Sims. Get
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1: with Rich Smith. And quite a like offhand kind of comment from my mum. It was very vague, a bit like, yeah, he's probably not your dad anyway. And then it kind of, yeah, I mean, that kind of gives you a bit of a insight into my background, I think. And there begins the kind of 7-year journey I then went on to find my biological father. Quite an offbeat journey to find him.
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1: The A34 is heavy going northbound. Usual areas on a Friday, so through Botley, through Peartree, all the way up to Junction 9. Going to add about 6, 7, 8 minutes onto your journey through all those locations. Busy as well through Ensham and Cassington on the A40 westbound. As ever, if you know any different or can help us out, 08653463 or studio at getradio.co.uk.

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9: Andy Burnham says he will stick to Labour's 2024 manifesto if he becomes Prime Minister, but he has said there would be room for movement on tax, given the example of increasing them on warehouses to help out high street businesses. Interpol has named the suspect in the Monaco bomb in the organisation, identified Anastasia Berevoska, a 39-year-old woman from Ukraine. Hundreds of children's shoes have been laid in Parliament Square in an attempt to pressure ministers to do more for bereaved parents. Campaigner Sarie Monet-Davis criticised the lack of mental health support for families.
10: One of the things that I really suffered with was when Hugh died, we had no support. There was no phone call, no mental health pathway, there's no financial help.
9: The government is currently consulting on both paid leave for parents in such circumstances and unpaid carers. And Lewis Hamilton has raised hopes of another Silverstone victory. It comes as he set a commanded pace in the sole practice session ahead of sprint qualifying at the British Grand Prix. That's the latest from Radio News Hub. I'm Tanita Sims.
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But I'm here to tell you, there's something else. The afterworld. A world of never-ending happiness. 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Day or night.

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1: Did you know that over 16,500 children are persistently absent from school in Oxfordshire? That's enough to fill 237 buses. At 180, we're bridging the gap between mental health and education, as we believe every young person has the right to access learning, and that emotional well-being shouldn't be a barrier. 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
1: A34 northbound, an obstruction on the road just after the Botley interchange is causing 15 minutes worth of delays northbound. Queues back to South Hinksey. Heavy traffic through Ensham, 9 minutes worth of delays there. Westbound on the A40. Burford roundabout is looking slow in both directions as well. If you know any different or can help us out with anything, I'm an 865 346 333 or studio at getradio.co.uk.

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12: Three men accused of murdering journalist Lyra McKee in Northern Ireland more than 7 years ago have been found not guilty. The 29-year-old author died after being shot as she watched disturbances in Derry, Londonderry in April 2019. Andy Burnham's to stick to Labour's 2024 manifesto if he becomes Prime Minister. The Makerfield MPs hinted there's movement on tax and has suggested business rates on warehouses could be increased to fund tax cuts for pubs and some high street businesses. He's undertaken his first media interview since re-entering Westminster politics and is answering questions on social media site Reddit, a move that's been criticised by Tory leader Kemi Badenoch.
13: Andy Burnham, I'm amazed, was running away from being asked questions. Reddit is easy. He can filter which ones he wants to answer. Just look at the easy questions. So I'm going to make sure that I do it the proper way. I wouldn't use Reddit as a way to show that I'm open to scrutiny. I think he can do a bit better than that.
12: Meanwhile, Andy Burnham has been urged to reinstate plans for a directly elected mayor for the Thames Valley. Oxfordshire County Council leader Tim Bearder has written to the man who looks set to be UK Prime Minister, asking him to create a more powerful mayoral authority for the region. It's after concerns at the inclusion of Swindon and reduced powers as part of a foundation strategic authority. And Oxfordshire's become the first local authority in England to harness hydrogen power for highway maintenance. Highways contractor M Group has welcomed the arrival of a new hydrogen-powered 3.5-tonne highways maintenance truck. That's the latest from Get Radio News. I'm Andy Hoyle.
14: Just gone 4 o'clock on your Friday afternoon. This is Get Radio with Trev with you. Through till 7, I hope you had a good day. What another nice day it's been. We'll look at the weather details soon for the weekend. Stuff to do around the county. And at 6 tonight, we'll bring on the weekend the only way we know how with an hour of four decades of party anthems on the Get Downs. Let's kick it off.

Alex Warren, Ordinary. This is the Get Home on this Friday afternoon. So it's official now then. Pubs and hospitality venues can stay open until 5 a.m. on Monday morning. Who'd have thought you'd ever read such words, allowing football fans to watch the Three Lions and the clash with Mexico to the final whistle on Monday morning, however long that will take. And that's incredible in itself when you think about it. And again, logistically, how are we all going to pull? It's a nation all-nighter on Sunday into Monday. And, of course, rumours around Taylor Swift this weekend. We've got lots more sport, of course. It's all going on this weekend. It's a busy one. Wimbledon continues, the World Cup cricket for the ladies on Sunday as well, the final. It's all going on. We're getting you home, Get Radio, and Dex's Midnight Runners.

Anne-Marie and the 2002 song, of course, on the Get Home It's Get Radio tonight, by the way. We got the... Now, these have been brilliant. The Candlelight Series at the Town Hall on St Aldate's. Music of George Michael tonight on what would have been, I think, his 63rd birthday week this week. So, yeah, so the music of George Michael at the Town Hall from 6.30 tonight. They have been a really, really good series, and they continue to... there's a live band there and vocalist, and it's a full-on show. And that's tonight from 6.30 at the Town Hall. Right, getting you home. Friday afternoon. Latest on the road for your journey today after Armin van Helden.

0: I'm a Van Halden, and of course, you don't know me. This is the Get Home on Get Radio. Weather-wise, what's happening this weekend? We're going to find out in the next 10 minutes. Don't forget the Get Downs from 6 tonight. Tunes just like that. Four decades party anthems on your radio from 6 tonight.
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2: There's still lots of delays on the A34 as you head up northbound towards the Botley interchange due to an obstruction in the road. There's currently around 30 minutes of delays as you head up there and slightly beyond, queuing all the way back towards the Abingdon north turnoff. Elsewhere on the ring roads, on the Eaton bypass, slow as you'd expect as you head up northbound towards the Headington roundabout and westbound over towards Littlemoor, and the A40 westbound between Cassington and Entrim busy as usual. There's around 11 minutes. It's worth delays through there now. But as ever, if you do know any different and can help us out, 01865 346 333 or studio at getradio.co.uk.

0: It's No Horan and Taste So Good. This is Get Radio Friday afternoon with Trev hanging around with you till 7. Weather detail has been a lovely day today. Really, like, perfect temperature. About 25 the high this afternoon. 27 tomorrow. A bit more cloud cover around, but it will feel a bit warmer. And warming up on Sunday and into next week as well. Very similar temperatures. The days are really quite nice, quite pleasant. And there's a bit of a breeze and not too warm. So, yeah, lots of dry days ahead of us with warm sunshine on the weekends.
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Paula Abdul, Opposite Attracts on the Get Home. It's Get Radio Friday afternoon. Okay, quick quiz time for you between now and 5 this afternoon. True or false question, actually. This will get you thinking. Kylie Minogue has an OBE. True or false? Kylie Minogue has received an OBE. True or false? What are you thinking? Answer before 5 this afternoon. I'm not going to say anything else. I want to get your brain working, first of all, and then to argue the fact in your head. Well, can foreign nationals get OBEs and MBEs, and can they be awarded such? Anyway, so true or false, Kylie Minogue has an OBE. Answer before 5 this afternoon. Here's Dua Lipa, Houdini, to Get Radio.

What a stunning day today has been. It's Get Radio right across Oxfordshire with Trev hanging around with you till 7. Tonight, by the way, live music at the Market Tap down Avenue 2. There's Harry Quinn playing live there tonight. He's a singer-songwriter, a grooving acoustic guitarist down Avenue 2 of the Market Tap tonight from 7. A freebie for you as well. It is Get Radio, Friday afternoon. How about this now? Nick Kershaw, Work Like a Sun.

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2: 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You're playing some of your favourite records ever. You have to remind yourself just to take it in. But that's partly as well why, you know, there's a lot of old friends coming up that stay in the weekend. So we're even doing a wind down session on the Sunday afternoon as well. So there'll be time to have a smile about it then.
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A little plug later on as well. This afternoon, we've got the Get Downs, four decades of party anthems from 6 tonight. 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

0: Chaperone, and of course, Good Luck Babe on the Get Home is Get Ready with the quick quiz question this half hour. Was it true or false? And one I imagine you would mull over in your mind. So, it true or false, Kylie Minogue has an OBE. And the answer is indeed true. Kylie Minogue does have an OBE. She was awarded it back in 2008 for services to music from the Prince of Wales at Buckingham Palace at the time. But it's an honorary. So foreign nationals can receive OBEs, just OBEs, but it's an honorary. So it's not it's a full one, but it's like just a little nod to thing. Thank you very much for being here and doing what you do. Now you know it's a true question. Right, we do another quick quiz for you at 5:30 this afternoon.
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2: The A34 still partially blocked as you head up northbound around the Botley interchange due to an obstruction in the road. There's currently still around 10 minutes of delays as you head over there, queuing back towards the Abingdon North turnoff. Also on the A34, a little bit slow but moving as you head up northbound between Bletchingdon and Junction 9. Down on the Southern Eastern Bypass, again partially blocked as you head westbound from Cowley over towards the Littlemore roundabout. There's currently around 10 minutes of delays over there. And the A40 westbound between Cassington and Engham, still busy as you'd expect. There's around 10 minutes of delays through that as well. But as ever, if you know any different and can help us out, 01865 346 333 or studio@getradio.co.uk.
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10: Three men accused of murdering journalist Lira McKee in Northern Ireland have been found not guilty. The new IRA, a dissident Republican paramilitary group, claimed responsibility for her death. Peter Kavanagh, Jordan Devine and Paul McIntyre have been acquitted.

0: strategic authority. Mr. Burnham's been urged to reinstate plans for a directly elected mayor for the Thames Valley. Oxfordshire is the first local authority to introduce a hydro-treated vegetable oil truck, marking a significant step in reducing carbon emissions. The vehicle will harness hydrogen power for highway maintenance. The 3.5-ton highways maintenance truck has been delivered to highways contractor M Group and is the first hydrogen-powered vehicle in its UK-wide fleet. And the National Police Chiefs Council's criticised the timing of the government's decision to let pubs stay open until 5 a.m. for England's World Cup match against Mexico. More than 1,000 venues will be staying open late. That's the latest from Get Radio News. I'm Andy Hoyle.
1: Just gone 5 o'clock on your way home on a Friday afternoon. This is Get Radio. Looking forward to your weekend. What a bizarre weekend it may turn into be, of course, with Sunday and Monday with the football coming up. Anyway, more on that very soon. We'll have a look at things happening around the county for the next couple of days. The get downs from 6 tonight. And we'll start this hour off with Tame Impala.

Tame Impala on the Get Home. This is Get Radio with Trev, hanging around with you until 7 tonight. That's, of course, Tame Impala and Dracula. There's a new study in the papers today that says we'll spend a year and 8 months of our lives in a bad mood. Each day sees the average adult now down in the dumps for a total of 41 minutes, thanks to things such as a bad night's sleep. So this could get worse on Monday, of course, Sunday into Monday, and especially maybe if you're an England fan, I think the chances are you'll be in a bad mood for longer than that.

Flo and the Machine, the dog days are over. This is Get Radio on Friday afternoon. Lots going on this weekend around the county. Tomorrow, 4th of July, so American Independence Day. And I know we have a strong American contingent here in the county. Between 3 and 9 tomorrow at the big society down the Cowley Road, of course. They've got Glad to Be Elsewhere Global Celebration at Big Society. It's a big day with barbecues, special cocktails, games, DJs and more. Big Society between 3 and 9 tomorrow afternoon. There's the East Oxford Farmers and Community Market on tomorrow morning too at the primary school down Union Street between 10 and 1. Loads going on. We're getting you home Friday afternoon. Latest on the roads coming up soon. Weather details and a quick quiz. But now, Jacko and Get Radio.

0: Jacko and Bad on the Get Home. It's Get Radio Friday afternoon. Weather details coming up for the weekend, which looks amazing. And we'll test your brain with a quick quiz coming up soon. Don't forget, of course, Four Decades Party Anthems on the Get Downs from about 45 minutes time at 6 tonight.
1: 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Managing waste across Oxfordshire for over 50 years.
2: Looks like the Eastern Bypass is currently closed on the northbound carriageway as you head up towards the Headington roundabout due to an obstruction in the road. So as you can imagine, there's quite a lot of stationary traffic in that area. Also pretty slow as you head westbound on the Eastern Bypass over towards the Lissamore roundabout. Elsewhere, another obstruction in the road on the A34 northbound just at the Botley interchange. There's currently around 10 minutes of delays up there, queuing back towards the Hinksey Hill interchange. A34 also a touch slow but moving as you head up northbound towards Junction 9, and the A40 still busy as you'd expect to head westbound between Cassington and Ensham. 11 minutes worth of delays through there. There's also around 9 minutes of delays as you head through there eastbound. But as ever, if you know any different and can help us out, 01865 346 333 or studio at getradio.co.uk.

0: Miles Smith, of course, and Stay If You Want to Dance on the Get Home. It's Get Radio Friday afternoon. Well, there's been a lovely day today. Really quite a pleasant temperature. 25, eventually the high this afternoon. 27, a bit warmer tomorrow. Less sunshine tomorrow, more cloud cover. But 27 and 28 the high for tomorrow and Sunday. It's a stunning weekend. Dry for the rest of next week as well.
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Bette Davis Eyes, Kim Carnes on the Get Home. It's Get Ready. Got her probably on Sunday morning, weekend breakfast. Rich and I do our Misheard Lyrics course, and there's a Kim Carnes from that song, Misheard Lyric, coming up on Sunday morning between 9 and 11. Make sure you join us. It's a good one, by the way. It's a good batch this weekend. Right, quick quiz coming up after Benson Boone and Mystical Magical on the Get Home.

And mystical, magical on the Get Home. It's Get Radio. This is Trev on this, well, it's a Friday afternoon, which we're all loving. Bring on the weekend where it feels like a bit of a longer weekend or it's a bit of a nightmare weekend in terms of watching the football Sunday into Monday. Here's a quick quiz question for you. At the end of your working week, they've done a lot of studies on work. Of course they have. But what percentage of your day at work is actually working? What's your guess? What percentage of your day at work, whatever those working hours will be, but are you actually working? Answer before six tonight. Have a little think. What percentage would you give it? It's Get Radio. Here's No Doubt, Don't Speak.

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It's another talk to you on the Get Home and to Get Ready. A lot's going on this weekend. We've got the fates on between 2 and 4.30 at Sotwell House on the Brightwell Com Sotwell tomorrow. A traditional village fate, and that's on between 2 and 4.30. And then the East Oxford Community Centre tomorrow between 1 and 5. Got an evening cabaret as well. That's down Princess Street. They've got the Oxford DIY Pride Festival 2026. Starts at 1 tomorrow afternoon, like I said, with their evening cabaret straight afterwards too. Down the on the corner of Cowley Road on Princess Street tomorrow. Getting you home, Get Radio. Friday afternoon, bring on your weekends. Lovely weather. Here's Thompson Twins.

0: Thompson Twins and Love on Your Side on the Get Home. It's Get Ready. It's Trev on this Friday afternoon. What percentage of your working day is actually working? 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

0: Michael Moore, Can't Hold Us on the Get Home. It's Get Radio Friday afternoon. It's just Trev. So what percentage of your working day is actually working? They've done a study on this, and they now got the figure. So what would your guess be? What hour, when you were hours of working, what percentage of that is actually working? Well, it's 59%. So well done, you. Well done, everyone. You're at least working over half the time you're at work for. I think that's only fair, 59%. Well done.
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2: The Eastern Bypass still closed on the northbound carriageway as you head up towards the Headington roundabout due to an obstruction in the road. There's currently around 8 minutes of delays as you head over there, queuing back towards Cowley. Elsewhere, A34 slow but moving as you head up northbound between Pear Tree and Junction 9, around 5 minutes of delays over there. And the A40 westbound between Cassington and Edgeham still busy as usual, 12 minutes of delays through there now. But as ever, if you know any different and can help us out, 01865 346 333 or studio@getradio.co.uk.
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Brielle, give me a little more time. On the Get Home, it's Get Radio Friday afternoon. It's just Rev hanging around with you until 7 tonight. On the way for you after this, by the way, 4 decades of party anthems. It's the Get Downs. And we'll do it for you after Olivia Rodrigo and Drop Dead at Get Radio.

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2: Three men accused of murdering journalist Lyra McKee in Northern Ireland more than 7 years ago have been found not guilty. The 29-year-old author died after being shot as she watched disturbances in Derry, Londonderry in April 2019. Andy Burnham's to stick to Labour's 2024 manifesto if he becomes Prime Minister. The Makerfield MPs hinted there's movement on tax and has suggested business rates on warehouses could be increased to fund tax cuts for pubs and some high street businesses. He's undertaken his first media interview since re-entering Westminster politics and is answering questions on social media site Reddit, a move that's been criticised by Tory leader Kemi Badenoch.
3: Andy Burnham, I'm amazed, was running away from being asked questions. Reddit is easy. He can filter which ones he wants to answer. Just look at the easy questions. So I'm going to make sure that I do it the proper way. I wouldn't use Reddit as a way to show that I'm open to scrutiny. I think he can do a bit better than that.
2: Meanwhile, Andy Burnham's been urged to reinstate plans for a directly elected mayor for the Thames Valley. Oxfordshire County Council leader Tim Bearder is asking him to create a more powerful mayoral authority for the region. It's after concerns at the inclusion of Swindon and reduced powers as part of a foundation strategic authority. And Oxfordshire's become the first local authority in England to harness hydrogen power for highway maintenance. Highways contractor M Group has welcomed the arrival of a 3.5-ton highways maintenance truck, the first hydrogen-powered vehicle in its UK-wide fleet. That's the latest from Get Radio News. I'm Andy Hoyle.
4: 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So listen, between now and then, it's Four Decades of Party Anthems, nothing but the best hits for you on the Get Downs, and also the weather details for the weekend, latest on the roads coming up soon as well. But let's crack on, back-to-back tunes between now and 7. Welcome.

Jazzy and Calvin Harris is Satisfy. These are the Get Downs, fourth decade's party anthems on a Friday night. We bring on the weekend the only way we know how. Up next, New Order, True Faith, Get Radio.

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Baby D up next.

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2: The Eastern Bypass Road northbound is shut due to an obstruction on the road. It's just between Horsepath Driftway, just where it's shut and closed all the way up to Headington. Of course, it is extremely busy around that area. You've got an obstruction not helping things around the Littlemoor roundabout as well. That was earlier on in the afternoon, but it's still a little slow around that area. But yeah, the big stuff is certainly happening on the Eastern Bypass Road northbound around the Cowley area. Delays. Busy but moving on the A34 northbound. Usual Friday areas around Bletchingdon and Pear Tree. Busy around Junction 9 and slow on the A40 westbound. 10 minutes worth of delays through Ensham and Cassington. If you know any different or can help us out, 0865 346 333 or studio at getradio.co.uk.

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0: 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You know that Super Freak song? That's on the way for you next on the Get Downs.
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2: Eastern Bypass Road northbound at Cowley closed. This is after an incident earlier on this afternoon. Road closed due to an obstruction. So between Horsepath Driftway and Headington, northbound is shut along that stretch. Everything else seems to be okay now. Busy but moving just around Junction 9 if you're approaching on the A34 or heading northbound on the M40. If you know any different or can help us out, 0865 346 333 or studio@getradio.co.uk.
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1: 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Yeah.

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2: Down the street and you can say hello to people. 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It's not got the, you know, anonymousness of a big city sort of thing. And yet we've got many of the amenities that we need also, you know, the shops that are there and the pubs that are there. So it is, you know, a very, very pleasant place to be. We're very fortunate to be in Ensham. But it's great we can come together. And I'm really looking forward to the music. I hope the forecast is pretty good. And alongside of that, if people can give themselves a little pat on the head for helping others in need, brilliant.
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1: Hang on, who's the most famous person you've bumped into? When you say that, it sounds like you hang out in celebrity circles, but you don't, and you hardly ever meet anybody famous. I mean, who's the most famous person you weed next to?
2: Well, just because you've got a story about that. 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I go up them strike conversations rather than meeting them in toilets.
1: I find that it breaks the ice when you meet them in a toilet.

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1: Caroline's pinched my own risk bit there. 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
2: 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Anytime you're in the Westgate, you can pop up and see looking for Alice. He looks fantastic there. 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
8: FIFA is in discussions to move England's World Cup clash against Mexico. The threat of thunderstorms in Mexico City has prompted them to look at the possibility of an earlier kickoff. Performance specialist James Barber says the team is already under enormous pressure.
9: Just the geographical span of the competition is enormous. You've got players covering massive distances to play matches. And so even eliminating all the other environmental conditions, the travel is definitely a factor. It's something that the sports scientists that are working with the team, you know, they're so well placed to prepare them.
8: Three men have been found not guilty of the murder of journalist Lira McKee. Peter Kavanagh, Jordan Devine and Paul McIntyre have been acquitted after facing a joint enterprise murder charge. The man serving a life sentence for killing student Henry Novak is appealing against his conviction. 23-year-old Vikram Digwar is currently serving a minimum of 21 years. And Andy Burnham has ruled out calling an early general election if he becomes Prime Minister. That's the latest from Radio News Hub. I'm David Hall.
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2: 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And I'm getting stuff sent by people who have never even played live, because there's never, you know, they've only started making music in the last 15 months.
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